0: aktueller Musik und immer eure Lieblingshits. Radio Ton.
1: They say the holy water's watered down, and this town's lost its faith. Our colors will fade eventually, so if our time is running out, day after day, we'll make the mundane a masterpiece. Oh my, my, oh my, my love, I take one look at you, you're taking me out.

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If you look into the distance, there's a house upon the hill, guiding like a lighthouse. It's a place where you'll be safe to feel our grace, 'cause

But if you carry on abusing, you'll be robbed from us. I refuse to lose another friend to drugs. Just come home.